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Today, I got some kind of saga-ish songs planned. Kind of grand stories, and grand in sound and words. Some may be more in sound and lacking words. But gonna start off strong with Sinner Man by Nina Simone.

That was A Rocket Called Pat, Part 1, by John Fahey, which has no words. I don't think any of his songs do, but nonetheless, I think he's a very good storyteller in what he does. And start off the set with Sinner Man by Nina Simone. 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That is JASTEKA.org. Next up, we have a song recorded by Ihsan Hajili in 1977. This was when he was in Paris, where he went after to escape the civil war in Lebanon. And a lot of the texts from it were from a Palestinian revolutionary poet named Sameh al-Qassim. It was a very beautiful saga, and very beautiful storytelling. I know that there's a translation on YouTube of it, so later on I'll try and get some of that to tell you all. But this is Ana Damir el-Mutakallim by Ihsan Hajili.

are watching, people who stare, waiting for something that's already there. Tomorrow I'll find it. 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

0: Alright, you just heard Why Are We Sleeping? Soft Machine. From their debut, The Soft Machine. Yes Sir, No Sir, The Kinks before that. Then Ana Demir El Mutakalim by Sam Hajali. And I did get a translation for the first couple of lines of that. The verb for toil at dawn, the saga of return. Drawing waters from stone and a thousand dark hands resting upon a door handle. That's just a little bit of it. But yeah, another great show here on ArtFM, Bases Loaded Radio with Antonio Carlos Echevarria. 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Catch that Sundays, 10 p.m. to midnight, here on ArtFM. Alright, I got a song from the Smile Sessions coming up here next. Child is Father of the Man, Beach Boys. And stay tuned for George Cipio coming up here at 10. Oh, 9. 9 to 10.
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You are listening to Medley, Life in Your Hands, / Thelena, by Ace of Cups. Before that, you heard Time Confusion, by The Crazy World of Arthur Brown, from their debut, of the same name. And Child is Father of the Man, by The Beach Boys. And we might get one more after this, before George Strait comes in here. But I want to thank you all for joining me tonight. And I wish everyone a great rest of their Saturdays.

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1: 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Sorry, getting my mics and everything in order. This is George Lepio, and tonight we're going to do some digging in the coal mine. It's way too hot out there to do anything tremendously exerting. So tonight, let's keep the party inside. Pull off your shoes and dance in your socks, or however it is that you like to cut a rug. Let's do something like that tonight. So, Coal Mine is a label out of this little hamlet in Ohio called Loveland, and they put out retro-sounding soul music, and so let's do something with a party, right? Gotta get our Saturday going, and maybe the party can be inside. It's really, really hot out there, at least in Louisville. So, sit back, relax, and enjoy some AJ Gigawatts.

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Download it, push play, hear live radio that is happening in downtown Louisville. Right now, it is being hosted by George 3PO. I'm not usually here on Saturday evenings. My show's on Sundays from 8 to 10 p.m. Get there and at some point. Let's go over what we just played in this last little bit. Started everything off tonight with AJ Jigwatts and party music. Because, like I said, it's Saturday and we want to have a little dance party, I guess. We had Jungle Fire doing Come and See Us, which in quotes is Let's Start, and we sure did. And we had Jake Nager in the moment with High Cost of Living, giving all our money to our funky landlords. Don't have any money to go down and have a good time. It's a shame. So listen to the radio. We had Kelly Finnegan doing Get a Hold of Yourself, and we had Stone Cold White doing Curtis Mayfield's song Hell Below. That's on the Remind offshoot of Coal Mine Records, which is a label out of Ohio that's doing retro soul sounding stuff. And so every now and again I'd like to dig into the coal mine and find some nuggets for you guys that hopefully sound good and you are enjoying yourself. If nothing else, you have me until the rest of the evening. I will be covering for DJ Selby, and so it's 10 to something, or 10 to whenever, and so after this program, it'll be George 3PO and my co-host, Detroit Dave, of Road Movie Music, and we will take you on an audio journey through time, through space, and through sound, and through some time. So stick around for that. And then, because ArtFM is a non-profit organization powered by a dedicated volunteer staff, free from commercials and market demands, our global broadcast depends entirely on the support of listeners like you. 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All right. We played something from the Remind side of Coal Mine. That's an offshoot where they found a label and an artist who had been made probably back in the 60s with the sound that they're prominently known for. And this artist either was out of print or the masters were not available at some point to be made into more records. And since they were kind of rare, Coal Mine got permission to repress a certain variety of artists that had either been out of print or were hard to find. And so Stone Cold White was one of those. And this next track is another one by the Barrino Brothers. I'll Take My Flowers Right Now. So enjoy another Remind. Part of the Coal Mine collection. Here we go.

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Right now, it's being hosted by George Lepio. I am usually on Sunday nights from 8 to 10 p.m. with a show called Road Movie Music. But tonight, I'm in as a special host. And so when I do some special events, I like to do special shows. And this one is no exception. I'm doing one of my favorite subjects, which is working in the coal mine. There's a record label out of Loveland, Ohio. It is doing retro-sounding soul, and it's called Coal Mine Records. And so I like to delve through those and spin some for you guys. Tonight, in that last set, we had the Sextones doing Daydreaming. We had Aaron Fraser doing The Fool. We had Duran Jones and the Indications doing Cruisin' to the Park. And we finished that with Taylor Williams' What About Me? Most of those are all in quotations, too. I had some help picking some of these songs tonight. The young lady that was on before us, or before I was on, Annalise, with Experienced, saw I had a whole stack of records and got curious about some of them, so helped pick a few of those that we are listening to tonight. And one on the turntable that will be next in Annalise's honor. So let's talk about her show for a second. It's called Experienced. A soundtrack to your experiences, their experiences, who experiences? Whether it's music from your fever dreams, recordings from the 1960s underground France, you'll find it here. That's Saturdays 8 to 9 p.m. And yeah, so thank you for helping pick out some of those songs, because I enjoyed playing them. And then, Americans who may be interested in contacting their U.S. senators to find out more information about what's going on in the world, you can do so through www.senate.gov. From there, click on the drop-down menu on the top left corner of the page. Scroll down until you see the name of the state. Click on the state's name, and this website will redirect the page to the list of both our state senators and their contact information. And, you know, you can send well wishes and whatevers to the one that is now out of the hospital and at home recovering, so to speak, as we've been told. That would be our Senator Mitch McConnell. So, anymore, we've talked enough. Let's get back into the music. And this is a track that Annalise picked out called Don't I? By It Could Be Shakedown. I said it was kind of spy-esque, and so that I think was of interest. So here we go.

This has been another edition of Working in the Coal Mine. And it's always something. We'll be coming up next with George 3PO and potentially Detroit Day. I'm going to read off what we just played in that little set there. It could be Shakedown, Adonai, Say Si Si, Siesta Si, Bon. And Duran Jones and the Indications gave us Witch You. And Wesley Bright and the Honeytones gave us Happiness. And as I said, I'm going to try to play a Cure song in every show. So tonight we're going to play a deep cut. This is the Easy Cure, before they were the Cure, doing a song called I'm a Cult Hero. 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

0: 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There you go. Now it's sounding way better. Something was been bothering me since I came in the studio, and my friend Detroit Dave just figured it all out. Hey, it's a little after 10 o'clock. On a Wednesday night, it would be a party pants. But it's a Saturday night, and it's always something, isn't it?
1: Yes, it is.
0: All right. Well, you know what we're going to do? We were delving into electropop and synth music last week, and both of us had such an array of stuff that never even got...
1: Too much to play.
0: So tonight, we're going to revisit that concept, that idea, in an episode I'm going to call 149.99.
1: Okay.
0: Because tomorrow will be our 150th episode, and we're going to do something special for that. And so I want to keep that number special.
1: All right, sounds good.
0: All right, so we're going to start off with a band that you played last week, Pet Shop Boys. But you missed the mark.
1: I just played a different song.
0: Yeah, no, this particular song was just reminiscing in my head, and I needed to hear it, so... let's share a little West End, since we're in the West End slightly, or we're still in downtown.
1: We're close enough.
0: Yeah. Maybe we can find ourselves some West End girls.
1: Does that make us East End boys?
0: I would say we are.

0: 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Download it, push play, and hear live radio that is happening in downtown Louisville. Right now, it is being hosted by George Sleepio, and to my side,
1: I am Detroit Dave, and this is not our normal show. This is It's Always Something, which would normally be hosted by DJ Selby, but he is off on assignment tonight. So George and I are taking over the airwaves for a few hours here. And like you said at the last break, we're kind of picking up the spare from our Sunday show. We had too many records, didn't have enough time to play them, so we're going to rectify that a bit tonight. Stretching out and playing some longer songs, some good electronic dance music, and some other assorted things. But let me tell you what we had in that first set. We started things off with Pet Shop Boys, West End Girls.
0: I felt like I've been hearing that in my head all week since we did, played last week, and I was missing that.
1: Yeah, it's always a great song. After that, we had Age of Consent from New Order. Style Council did Long Hot Summer. And that last cut was Fascination from the Human League.
0: Can I just say that you weren't wrong to play that song by the Style Council? I stepped outside for 2 seconds. It's, 10?
1: Almost 10:30.
0: 10:30 at night.
1: And it's stinking hot out there.
0: It's really uncomfortable. So I do recommend that you, if you can stay inside, listen to the radio, or do something to entertain yourself, do that, because it's not really nice out there. It's gross. But if you're going to, you know, make it through the night, then tomorrow morning, the very first program of the day will be Above Ground Sounds. And that is with the professor. Have you met the professor before?
1: I have met the professor.
0: We've been his student and his substitute teacher. Because he gives you a lesson. Your lesson is in session with Grungy Garage, Punk, Filthy Rock and Roll, Retro Electronic, Dusty Delta Blues, Discordant Noise, Stoner Jams, Yacht Rock, Raging Hardcore, Toothless Honky Tonk, Shredding Metal, Old School Funk, everything else cool in the musical metaverse. Be cool and get schooled. Sundays 9 to 11 a.m.
1: I want to give you some important information here about

0: 60s, early 70s?
1: Well, there were early electronic musical experiments taking place as early as the 1930s.
0: I mean, the theremin is definitely a part of that concept. Mm-hmm.
1: But the synthesizer, as we know it, was born in the early 60s.
0: Yeah, so, you know, as kids of the 80s, the synthesizer was all over the music that we knew from that time period. And it just so happens that yesterday, one of those illustrious bands came to town and played one of their one-hit wonder kind of things. And I don't know if it sounded as good as this, but this is a dance. This is a bop. So we got to play it.
1: All right, let's go.

0: 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We're on our sweetheart station, which is 100.9 WXND. Either way, you're into something, or you're listening to us on the app, which is WXOX. It's free. 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Either way, thank you for listening. And I'm George Lepio. To my side,
1: I am Detroit Dave. And we're sitting in for DJ Selby, who is on assignment. That last set was a short one, so it won't take me very long to read it off. We started off with Safety Dance from Men Without Hats.
0: They were in town yesterday.
1: That's right. And it was an 80s package show. It was kind of fun. And after that, we heard 19 from Paul Hardcastle.
0: It was very groundbreaking for the time. And it left a little, political sting out there to remind everybody that, music is to provoke and thought, all that kind of stuff. Hey, we're delving into the electronic sound, and there's a program that focuses on that on the regular called The Vogue with Martusha. The Vogue is everywhere, in your club, in your car, in your city. Electronic music nonstop, from Detroit techno to Bucharest minimal. 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
1: You threw me for a loop there, George.
0: I'm
1: sorry. Expecting you to do a PSA, and you did a promo. So now I got to find something to tell you about, but I got something right here. I want to tell you about the Brockovich Data Center. 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
0: What was the show you wanted to talk about?
1: I'll talk about it next time.
0: Okay.
1: So there.
0: That's fine. No worries there. We are on.
1: We got plenty of time.
0: We got community radio here for you, and so we just want to say thank you for listening, and continue listening. And what do you got for us?
1: I got some delirium.
0: Let's do it.
1: All right.

0: 73.35%. Enter, please. This is not sufficient, Doodle. Enter reason for failure.
1: Do you have a problem?
0: Answer, please.
1: Reply is that all personal matters here is immediately.
0: Do you have a problem?
1: Do you wish me to connect you to the infirmary?
0: Can you please? Then continue, please. Enter new start date and proceed. Answer, Doodle. Doodle, where are you going? Doodle. Doodle.

0: 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Thank you for doing that. 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And then listen to live radio that happens in downtown Louisville. Right now, it is being hosted by George Thupio. And to my side,
1: I'm Detroit Dave. We are sitting in from our show, Road Movie Music, which airs tomorrow night, 8 to 10 p.m. Normally, this is hosted by DJ Selby. He is off on assignment. This is It's Always Something.
0: And it sure is something.
1: It has been, and it will continue to be. Let me tell you what we had in that last big set over the top of the hour. We started off with Delirium with Flowers Become Screens.
0: Tell me a little about that, please.
1: Well, Delirium was wasn't a couple of the guys from Frontline Assembly, and the vocalist is the amazing Kirsty Thirsk, who did a lot of work with those guys.
0: Okay.
1: No, I've just always loved that song.
0: I knew there was some roots to that. I felt like that was worth sharing.
1: Yeah, there's more to the story than that. I need to go back and freshen up on it.
0: That's a good start.
1: Yeah. After that, we had a live performance of a cover of Dead Souls, originally by Joy Division, but this version was by Nine Inch Nails.
0: That was recorded on August 13th in 1994 at a very historic concert where this gentleman was all slathered in mud. I was there. I saw that live. And so I thought I would share that historic moment that was a world historic moment that was also historic for me as well.
1: Yeah, Nine Inch Nails live at Woodstock 94 on this very date.
0: Yeah, probably at that very moment when it was being played, which is in the 10 o'clock hour, or just before 11, I'm pretty sure, because he was the last concert before everything got really dark, and then it took a long time before Metallica took the stage, and by then I was already in my tent and starting to fall asleep, because I was exhausted.
1: George, I hate to have to be the one to tell you, but today's the 15th.
0: Well, it was a Saturday.
1: Recorded on this very 2 days ago.
0: Recorded on August 13th, but would have been the weekend of this weekend.
1: Close enough.
0: Oh, come on.
1: Yeah, I'll call.
0: I was there.
1: You were there.
0: It was so long ago. I was standing in mud. And he was great.
1: After Nine Inch Nails, we had Course of Empire with Thrust.
0: You and I both owned a copy of that. No, mine's that's just a stack of plastic. Yours actually has the case and everything, so you get to enjoy it.
1: And you know what? I lost that CD for the longest time. I had no idea where it was, and then I just randomly came across it someplace that no CD should be, in a box of, like, utterly other random stuff, like bathroom stuff or something ridiculous. Like, the hell is this doing here? Well, I'm just glad it's here.
0: There you go.
1: After that, we had Sisters of Mercy with Lucretia, My Reflection. KMFDM did Godlike. Gary Newman asked our friends Electric.
0: And he is one of the forefront and reasons for the synth being so popular.
1: That's right. And we finished that set off with Louisville's own Modiste doing Shadows.
0: Off of their brand new record that came out last Friday. I bought this.
1: Those guys are fantastic. I can't get enough of them. Yeah. I really think

0: everybody tonight. Zoltar speaks and gives you your fortune. You are a routine-oriented person. You like structure and knowing what is coming next. I'm doing like the Zoltar voice. I'll stop doing that.
1: It's okay.
0: You like structure and knowing what is coming next. Your friends admire how dependable you are. When you are approached with opportunities that do not align with what you are familiar with, you often turn them down out of fear. You do this to protect yourself from the unknown, but in reality, you are hindering your personal growth. Soon you will be invited by a friend for something you would normally turn down. Go. You will be delightfully surprised by the time you have, and you will start to learn that some of the best things in life are on the other side of fear.
2: The only thing we have to fear is fear itself.
0: And great big slobbering monsters with gigantic claws and fangs that want to rip your face off.
2: That's something to be scared of. And a pack of wild dogs.
0: But dogs!
2: Yeah. You know, it is what we would say almost to that point of the summer. Almost.
0: It will be towards those days.
2: Yeah, we're heading there.
0: Yeah.
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0: I want to take a moment to tell you about another great program on this station that I think you will enjoy, and that is tomorrow, Sundays, 12 to 1 p.m. It is The Hanging Gardens with DJ Fjord. The Hanging Gardens is a walk through the foundations of contemporary, classical, experimental, avant-garde, and outsider music. Weave through the pieces of great musicians like Stravinsky, Xenakis, Reich, Riley, Glass, Crumb, Monk, Messiaen, and many, many more. The Hanging Gardens is your journey through the daring avant-garde of our recent past and current moment. That's The Hanging Gardens with DJ Fjord, Sundays, 12 to 1 p.m.
2: Can we give a shout-out to the background music for just a second?
0: Absolutely.
2: I think the disc is over there on top. That's it. What is it called?
0: I'll let you read it because I can't
2: okay.
0: See what that is.
2: just to say a little shout out to a gentleman that I came across this year, or maybe it was last year. Either way, Derek Higgins is making electronic music, avant-garde, experimental, sound collages or otherwise. This particular album was called Electronic Alchemy, and this particular track is called Lop. L-O-P. And everything about this album just is just kind of fun. I like seeing this guy have fun making electronic music. And there's a track on here with Mike Watt, the illustrious one and only, playing bass. So maybe at some point we'll actually play that tonight. How about that?
0: Well, yeah, maybe we could.
2: All right. Otherwise, the turntables are available.
0: All right, well, I want to preface this next one by talking a little bit about dance music from like the early 70s on. The early 70s dance music kind of rose out of harder, more danceable soul music, infused into what became disco. Then disco became house music. But at a very exciting time, right on the cusp of disco becoming house, there was a brilliant Italian producer named Giorgio Moroder, and he met a girl named Donna Summer, and they put out a lot of really great music.

0: 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Either way, it's always something. And right now, it's being hosted by George3PO, and to my side,
1: I am Detroit Dave. And let me tell you what we've been listening to that last set. We started off with Donna Summer, produced by Giorgio Moroder, with Sunset People. That was the short album version. I've played that before on our show, but I played the really long one, the original full 12-inch mix. After that, we had Candy Flip doing their cover of Strawberry Fields Forever,
0: which is awesome.
1: Thompson Twins, oh yeah, did If You Were Here.
0: From the 16 Candles soundtrack. Had to have a little John Hughes. That's classic 80s and electro synth pop was a core part of that for sure.
1: Absolutely. And loved the Thompson Twins. They were great. Three of them, you know.
0: Oh, yeah, I know. Even though it was twins.
1: Right. After that, Summer of the Cure. We had The Cure with Tree Mix version of A Forest.
0: That was put out when they were doing their remix album in the early 90s. And All Mixed Up was what it was called.
1: Yes.
0: And so I thought, like I said, I'm not doing any repeats. And I had played A Forest a Friday ago when I had Mr. Scott Carney down here from Wax Fang. And we talked about his event that's going to be happening at the Whirling Tiger on August the 26th. And so, you know, I played A Forest then, the original version. And so I said I wasn't going to do any repeats. And so tonight we got the remix version since we're doing dance stuff.
1: But it wasn't the remix because it was The Forest. It was the Tree Mix.
0: I love it. Yeah.
1: And we finished off with Ceremony from New Order.
0: Which I believe you played. Did you play that one on our show?
1: No, I played BLT.
0: That's right. You're right. They all sound...
1: Don't you dare remotely
0: familiar, but I don't know these albums. Like I said, I don't know
1: these. Come closer so I can smack you.
0: They all have that same, you know, either the riff or the drum that leads off, and the riff is usually either Peter Hook. That's right, Peter Hook doing a hook.
1: Oh yeah, off of his Peter writes good hooks.
0: Yeah. And his last name is Hook, yes. It's clever on that sense. And then the drum
1: Peter Hook and Tony Riff.
0: Yeah. No, and then you have all those drum beats that were used at that time period, which they are not so much interchangeable, but the fact that they all start off at the same pace. So it's, for me, like I said, I don't know those albums very well.
1: It's okay. You can say you're not a New Order fan. It's all right.
0: I like New Order.
1: I won't think much less of you.
0: I just don't know them as well as you do. I don't own the albums. I only own the best of.
1: Right, right.
0: So, but you know, that's why you're playing for us, so I can learn. You know, another show that likes to delve into like dance music and expands beyond is Expander, DJ AKA Frank Sriracha. Multi-genre radio program that showcases music from far and wide, music from the past, present, and future. Tune in to expand your taste in music on Expander with DJ AKA Frank Sriracha, Thursdays 8 to 9 p.m. Happened to catch him out in the wild, and he was spinning some other tunes, and it was great.
1: I just want to say one more thing about that New Order song. Ceremony was also the last song that was written by Joy Division. And it was the first song that they recorded as New Order.
0: I do remember that. That's why their album was called...
1: Which is why that song sounds a lot like Joy Division.
0: No, but that's isn't the last album that they released with the marble statue on it called Ceremony? I'm pretty sure it is.
1: I want to let you know about some important rights that you have that you may not know about. This is important to know. Taking photos and video of law enforcement officers performing their duties in public is our constitutional right. This includes police, ICE, FBI, National Guard troops, and other government officials. For more information on this and other free speech issues, go to ACLU.org. Know your rights.
0: It's called Closer. But
1: closer.
0: Closer.
1: Yes.
0: And I apologize for that. But I do remember that that was the link, that Ceremony was the last album track that they
1: Oh, hey, you know what? You're listening to WXOX LP Louisville.
0: What do you know?
1: Just thought I'd mention that for no reason whatsoever.
0: Other than it's always something. Shall we?
1: Let's get back on the, as we would say on our show, let's get back on the road. Let's play some more music. This is a favorite of both of ours that you were talking about just the other day.
0: All right, let's hear it.

0: Go ahead, pull it from the tray. Let's take a look at it.
1: Yeah.
0: It's a CD.
1: Might be a dirty one. This is an old scratched up one. Let me see if I can polish it up a little. In the meantime, we have this lovely background music.
0: This is Derek Higgins, and this is from the album Electronic Alchemy. Like I said earlier, this is a track called Lop. And at some point, actually, this is track 5, which is H. Cool. We're going to check out Watt Birds at some point this evening, but let's try this again.
1: Let's see if we can get this one to play.
0: All right. I hope so, because we both love
1: like
0: this
1: I said,
0: band.
1: It's a favorite of ours, yes. Both.
0: And the stations, too.
1: No. Okay.
0: All right. Well,
1: We have another selection from the same group, just not the same song. So give me a moment to
0: This is, shall we say, live radio happening in downtown Louisville. You can only hear this here in Louisville. I mean, but you could take it with you anywhere you want. With the app, it's free. Search out WXOX, download it, push play, and then take us with you anywhere you want. But think about this. It's not an algorithm, and it's not some AI voice-generated thing, and it's not always going to be perfect. But I tell you what, it's going to be. It's going to be good. And if we're on, are we ready?
1: Hope so. Let's try.
0: This is one of our favorite bands. This is called Meat Beat Manifesto.
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1: I'm Detroit Dave, and this is It's Always Something. Normally with DJ Selby, he's off on assignment, so we're covering for him tonight. Let me tell you what we had in that last set. We attempted to start out with Meat Beat Manifesto Placebo. We had some technical difficulties, and instead we played Meat Beat Manifesto Asbestos Led Asbestos, followed by Meat Beat Manifesto Placebo. We got it going another way. And that last one was Ibibio Sound Machine doing their version of The Cure's A Forest.
0: I felt it was appropriate to sandwich those together tonight. Remixes and reimagination.
1: And I told George that one sounded to me like Japanese-Italian disco.
0: I love it. Everything about that sounded like a thing from Erratic Airwaves or Erratic Waves from from Ricky Erratic, who was on earlier today or yesterday. Now that it is actually technically Sunday morning or Saturday night still. It's Saturday night, right?
1: I've always considered that it's night until you go to bed.
0: Okay.
1: So I've had some real long nights.
0: Yeah. We're going to do a late night double feature rage coming up here in the next couple weeks. September the 5th, which is Labor Day weekend. A gentleman by the name of Jason B. has agreed that we would do a spin-off. We'd spin 45s back and forth with each other, and then we'd find time to do some twist records and maybe whatever else fits our fancy for
1: But we're going to have a late night all-nighter dance party.
0: Yes, exactly. So Jason B.'s show is called Slightly Offbeat. It's on Wednesdays from 4 to 5 p.m. He's spinning 45s from the past 60s, 70s, 80s, all the way up to present day. B-sides, wonders, and the familiar, and the forgotten. So, check him out.
1: Alright, so we played Ibibio Sound Machine's version of A Forest. We played The Cure's version of The Forest that was the tree mix version.
0: Yes,
1: we did. Speaking of all of these forests, I want to tell you about Tree Week! That's right, Tree Week is coming again. It's going to be here October 9th through 17th. Join Trees Louisville during Tree Week while we celebrate trees and the multitude of ways they benefit our lives. 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Tree Week!
0: All right.
1: October 9th through 17th.
0: Before you know it.
1: Oh, it's coming up quick.
0: All right, what do you got for us?
1: I got Mr. Carl Craig, old friend of mine from Detroit.

0: 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We're on our sweetheart station, which is 100.9 WXND. Either way, you are listening to live radio that is happening in downtown Louisville. Right now, it's being hosted by George Lupio, to my side.
1: I'm Detroit Dave, and we have been listening to some electronic music over these last couple of hours. Let me tell you what we had over the last set. We started off with Carl Craig, At Less, followed by Departure in Time from Ariel Brica. Jean-Maurice Jarre gave us Equinox Part 5.
0: We were looking at that song on our show, but we had to do an edit, so today we get to listen to it in its entirety.
1: And it was worth it. That's a great song. And we finished that off with Cherie from a band called Suicide.
0: They were in the New York punk rock scene, and they were the only ones that were brave enough to embrace the keyboard and the synthesizer as their main sound of ingredient, because a lot of the other ones were using guitars and some other effects, along with keyboards maybe, but these guys were just using samples and keys and creating sounds and have that punk rock ethos, but we're doing it with the electronic sound. So there you have it.
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0: They've been on since the beginning of the radio station, so OGs for sure, and MCs, masters of ceremonies for sure. At our 10-year anniversary, the man who kept the party rolling and on time and made us sound and look great all at the same time was Rommel. So there you go. 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
1: All right, shall we get back to the music?
0: Yeah, I made an interjection off air, which was I wanted to bring it back to the dance floor, so my next couple of tracks hopefully get you guys grooving again, so you won't be feeling so sedate.
1: Well, let's see what we can do.

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It's not a crime when you look the way you do, the way I like to picture you. When I get home, it's late at night.

0: 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All you have to do is search out WXOX. Download it, push play, and listen to the live radio that happens when you do. Right now it's being hosted by George3PO, and to my side,
1: I'm Detroit Dave. And let me tell you what we've been listening to in that last set. We started off with Pet Shop Boys, Left to My Own Devices. Then we heard Long ZD's House Sound with This Is Ska. The Killers did The Man. Then we had Deadly Valentine from Charlotte Gainsbourg, which, oh, I'm obsessed with that song. It's so good. After that, we had Ping Pong from Stereolab. And that last one was PIL, Public Image Limited, with Careering.
0: Sorry, it's a little late, and
1: That's okay, you know what? Let me tell the folks about the Portland Museum.
0: Please do.
1: Are you interested in the early days of our city? 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
0: I put my phone down and it ran away with itself. So hold on one second, because I wanted to talk about this particular show that's going to be happening on Tuesday morning. It's called 6 Degrees of Jazz. A gentleman by the name of Steve Cook has been enlightening my path through jazz subtly, one episode at a time. And 6 Degrees of Jazz with Steve Cook. The cool kids say the jazz liner notes are the best liner notes, whether you agree or not. Or you need convincing, check out 6 Degrees of Jazz, featuring a different side artist each show. 6 Degrees of Jazz celebrates the music from all its eras and all of its forms, and those amazing people who you read about on the back of the album covers. That's Tuesdays, 7 to 8 a.m., and this week he's emphasizing a gentleman who plays the flute, and I thought that was pretty cool. He's been a big fan of the vibraphone, and love that, because I don't hear enough of that, and Steve has been bringing it every week. So different side artist, and it's hold on one second, we got a second, right? Are we going anywhere?
1: Well, we got music to play.
0: Herbert Laws will okay be the featured side artist.
1: All right, there we go.
0: All right, there you go.
1: All right, now let's get back to some music. How's that?
0: All right. And I picked a show that happened earlier this week. A gentleman that DJs here on the station has the Driftless Turmoil and the Night Train Cocktail Lounge. And the gentleman's name is Brian Manley. He's in a band called Copiers. Here we go.

0: 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By the way, did I say that was free? Download it, push play, listen to us. We are hosting live radio right now. George 3PO and Detroit Dave to my side. And we're filling in on what would be... It's always something with DJ Selby. But DJ Selby is out there in the world doing things and asked us if we could entertain you guys tonight. So we're trying to do that with an electronic vibe. And Dave's going to go over what we just played. How about that?
1: All right. That last set, we started off with Louisville's own Copiers, featuring WXOX's own Brian Manley with Ja Humbug.
0: Yeah, so I know it wasn't completely electronic, but I saw that earlier this week, and I thought it was worth sharing again. So
1: it is highly electronic, though. They make a lot of use of samplers.
0: They did. He had a MIDI there and stuff. He was using some equipment.
1: Yep. After that, we had Oneida with Town Crier,
0: who was also on the bill with them, so props to both. And so that was a purchase from the show.
1: Ox 88, I Need to Freak. And we finished that set off with Galaxy from War. How nice to be able to play the full 8 minutes and 8 seconds of that great song.
0: Actually, I think when I saw them live, I don't even know how many years ago it was, they played that.
1: Fantastic.
0: And it was. So, there's a PSA for you. 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
0: I had you do that run-up for our show during this hour, because on September the 5th, which is... a late Friday into Saturday morning, I asked Jason B. of Slightly Offbeat to join us for a collaboration and do a late night rager.
1: Ooh, an all-nighter?
0: Yes.
1: I'm in.
0: So, and I would hope so, because I really... I would,
1: because we've already discussed this.
0: Well, because I really wanted to have our show and his show collaborate, since we're big fans of records in general, and I thought we could emphasize the idea we would focus on records. If we need to play something off of a CD or whatever, you know, we'll use that as our discretion, but you know, the idea is to
1: I don't think any of the three of us will have any difficulty playing all vinyl.
0: Yeah, I know. So that's why I thought we could do something special. It's Labor Day weekend. Why not do something special for it? And the theme was a late night double feature DJ show. And so this next track kind of gives an idea of that. And then the following is something you might hear during those hours, in the wee hours of the night or the early hours of the morning.
1: All right, let's have it.

0: 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And when you do, download it, push play, and listen to live radio that is happening in downtown Louisville. Right now it is being hosted by George Sigpiel. And to my side,
1: I'm Detroit Dave. And we are sitting in for DJ Selby, who is on assignment. This is our something. It's always something. Let me tell you what we had in that last set. We start off with Richard O'Brien and Cast doing science fiction double feature from the Rocky Horror Picture Show.
0: And that was a little nod to what we've got planned for the near future.
1: Our upcoming late night disco show, perhaps.
0: Yeah, could be.
1: Late night radio show.
0: Yeah, double feature. Two different programs, sets of DJs coming together to create a collage of music for your late night, Friday into Saturday, on your Labor Day weekend, the last of summer. And let's, as Jason put it on the text, let's put it to bed proper.
1: And since it's going to be the last of summer and Labor Day weekend, Wanda Jackson says, let's have a party.
0: Exactly.
1: After that, we had Rod Stewart with Young Turks. Howard Jones said, things can only get better. Duran Duran gave us A View to a Kill from the James Bond film of the same name.
0: Yeah, I was going to say, we are road movie music, so we expect to throw some of that kind of stuff in there all throughout our shows.
1: Got to get some service to the movie part of it, including the next one, which was David Bowie doing the theme song sequence from Absolute Beginners, a film which I highly recommend. I was telling George off the air that I got into that film because it was directed by the same guy who did the short form, the long format music video, Jazzin' for Blue Jean, starring David Bowie, and that was Julian Temple. And I saw that he did this movie that featured Bowie, and I watched it, and I loved it. After that, we had Super Session with Season of the Witch, their interpretation of the Donovan song. That was side two of the Super Session record, which means it was Stephen Stills and Al Kooper.
0: I love that version. I think it's, I know it's long, but just think that they jam it out in the way that Donovan just is afraid to do so, maybe. But it's good. It's really good. I enjoy it that way. If you're a late night radio listener, and we expect to do the late night rage, it will be after this particular program airs on Friday nights, which is the Night Lux. Actually, it's just Night Lux. Some say it's just a radio show, others say it holds secret messages for your subconscious, or some weird experiment on your mind. Some call it cool and stylish, or maybe not. But one thing for sure is, it's some kind of late night radio broadcast known as Night Lux, Fridays at midnight.
1: All right, got some important information here that I want to share. You need to know your rights. Everyone has basic rights under the U.S. Constitution and civil rights laws. These rights apply to all Americans at all times, even when protesting and documenting the actions of public officials. Learn more about your right, what your rights are, how to exercise them, and what to do when your rights are being violated by visiting ACLU.org. We got some more music to play?
0: We do. There was a couple of soundtracks that I pulled for originally when we were doing synth pop or synthesizer music, and these did not get put in on the turntable, not because they weren't good enough, but we just ran out of time, and there were other things I felt like were more iconic or just fit a concise 2-hour program. So for the long form tonight, we get to listen to a little of Vangelis.
1: All right, here we go.

0: I am. I think, therefore I am. I think, therefore I am. Let there be light.
1: You are listening to WXOX LP Louisville 97.1 ArtX FM. 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Either way, you are listening to live radio that is happening in downtown Louisville, and at this hour, it would be something. With DJ Selby, usually. But right now, it's George Sleepy on to my side.
2: I'm Detroit Dave. And that last little set we had there started off with Vangelis, Chariots of Fire main title theme.
1: And I said to Dave off air that the side two of that record is one song, 20 minutes long, and it's the, I guess, the montage of that entire. It's basically the movie. So I said to him, I promised him I wouldn't play that today. And he said, thank goodness, because I'm about ready to die. And we've only played a minute of it. And I was like, I understand. I said, I had moments of other movies making parodies of it to some degree. But at some point, sometime next year, when we're in Vinylathon, and we're doing a really long late night set, the long and short, that song's gonna make an appearance, and we're gonna do something special with it. So,
2: oh yeah, for sure.
1: Until then, that one's been played.
2: Well, after that, we had University Challenge by David Henschel, and that was a really interesting piece.
1: It reminds me much of the performer that we're gonna play here in a little bit.
2: Yeah, yeah.
1: By the name of Wendy Carlos. That particular piece came to my attention through the movie Educating Rita, which is what it's from, the soundtrack. Michael Caine and Julie Woodward, or Julie Waters, I mean, sorry. And really fun movie. And since we'll have the, if your kids are going back to school, university, or to school itself, I thought that was kind of apropos.
2: All right, and we finish the set off with Edge of No Control Part 2 from Meat Beat Manifesto.
1: One of my all-time favorite bops.
2: What is your main purpose in life?
1: To explode, of course. So, sorry, I put my phone in my pocket.
2: That's okay. I'll take this opportunity to tell you folks about another great program on this station that I think you'll enjoy. And that airs Saturdays, 10 a.m. to noon. Sorry you just missed it. It was on yesterday, but stick around and catch it next week.
1: Or
2: 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But the show that I'm talking about is the Mr. Evening Radio Show. It is a mixtape for the people. 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The Mr. Evening Radio Show with Mr. Evening. Saturday, late morning.
1: Can I say that I'm a little tired?
2: You can say that.
1: I'm a little tired.
2: Okay.
1: Okay. But I'm not tired of talking to maybe my U.S. senator. Because Americans interested in contacting U.S. senators can do so through their website, which is available all the time at www.senate.gov. Click on that, and then from there, there is a menu on the top left corner of the page, and scroll down until you see the name of the state that you are interested in contacting your state senators about, and then it'll redirect you to their information, and then you can voice your opinion. If you need to do with that with your House of Representative people, that is found through www.house.gov. Same instructions otherwise.
2: All right, good, good. I think we got time to play some more music, shall we?
1: Yeah, I think...
2: How about some pop music?
1: You just read my mind.
2: All right, here we go.

0: Sorry.
1: I'm sorry.
0: Sorry about that.
1: We are about done for the night.
0: It's a late night.
1: Yes. normally we're not here at this hour. We leave those special responsibilities for DJ Selby. Though when we are ready to do so, which will be coming up in a couple weeks, then we'll do our late night rage thing. Until then, our normal time. We'll deal with that here in a little bit. Let's have that you're listening to WXOX LP Louisville 97.1 Artix FM, and that I'm George 3PO, and to my side is Detroit Dave, and he's going to read off what we've been playing in that last little set.
0: That last set, we started off with Pop Music from M. Then we had Derek Higgins and Mike Watt doing Watt Birds.
1: And that came out earlier this year, and I just found it by chance of listening to him talk about other musicians, and I liked his opinions, and then I found out that he was an artist. I like it.
0: All right, and the last one there was Wendy Carlos with Rocky Mountains from The Shining.
1: Yeah, the outside air is it's like pea soup. It's really thick.
0: It's, you can go out there and chew that air.
1: And it's already, almost 3 o'clock in the morning? And it has not broken yet. It's still as hot as it was at 11:35 this
0: morning. It's not quite as hot, but it's still miserable out there.
1: Yeah, no, it's
0: steamy.
1: Yeah, it's really bad. So please make sure you're taking shelter and you're hydrating. And, you know, if you need to, listen to WXOX. LP Louisville, because we'll entertain you from wherever it is that you're sitting.
0: And speaking of that, I kind of jumped the gun a minute ago, but you had something you wanted to talk about, didn't you?
1: Yeah, we were going to talk about our show.
0: And that would be Road Movie Music, the eclectic audio road trip that takes you on a virtual journey through time, through space, through sound. And tomorrow night is going to be a special edition of the road trip, because it will be episode number 150.
1: And we definitely have earned our stripes here. We've put 2 years in, and we've subbed for several what I call established shows. And I feel like we are in a stride right now.
0: Yes.
1: So we've put ourselves a special challenge for the 150th episode, and you'll have to tune in 8 to 10. And if you are following us on social media, then you'll get a preview of what it is before then. But until then, we've got one more track for tonight. Dave already played this particular artist, but it inspired me to hold on to it until this very last moment. So we're going to finish with a little Stereolab. And what was the name of the track that I had you write
0: down? In honor of the weather and the sticky, chewy air out there, this one is called I Feel the Air of Another Planet.
1: Yeah, I feel like that's where we are right now.
0: All right, here we go.

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Comprehensive team, future teletransmission, 13 government, except New York region, and yes, the port of the

just now. This is the kind of place where the ghosts

0: Cause fat.
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0: to security. Reception's gone off duty, sir.
1: Oh, I see. I'm supposed to meet somebody in reception, and I wanted to know if they were
0: there. What kind of person you're supposed to meet?
1: Haile Selassie.
0: Haile?
1: Selassie.
0: Is that Haile Fanati, yeah? No.
1: Could you possibly, if he does, he will come in very shortly. Mm-hmm. Would you tell him that Marcus Garvey phoned, and that I will meet him, well, it's meet him in Babylon and Ting.
0: Yes, when Marcus comes in, right?
1: Yeah.
0: And you're supposed to wait for him to come in.
1: Oh, is that him, Mr. Lassie?
0: No, it wasn't him, it was a cab.
1: He's a black gentleman.
0: But when he comes in after you, you're going to meet him at, where was it?
1: Babylon. Yeah, Babylon and Ting.
0: Babylon and Ting.
1: That's it.
0: Right, you are.
1: Thank you, God bless you.
0: Bye.

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Good morning, friends. Welcome to Above Ground Sounds. I'm here with you every Sunday from 9 to 11 a.m. here on WXOX. So this week I was listening to a whole bunch of reggae, a bunch of dub reggae on my way back from Miami. I was thinking it'd be cool to play reggae this week, but then I started thinking about all the other artists, the non-reggae artists, who try their hand at reggae, right? And I'm not talking about, there's like old school reggae. I mean, there's new school reggae too, but there's proper reggae artists. And then there's some who, like, they're not going to commit to reggae, but they're going to dabble, right? They're going to try, like, a song or two. And just test the waters. See how it comes out. Diversify their portfolio, so to speak. And sometimes it works, sometimes it doesn't. So, I'm going to do a mashup today of some proper old school reggae and some interlopers into reggae territory. You know, artists who are known for styles other than reggae, trying their hand at it. So we'll just mix those up. I'll start with some proper reggae. In the background, got the Roots Radix. I'll let this play out, then transition into some real reggae, and then some attempted reggae. We'll just see where it takes us.

That's Barry Brown underneath. Movements in Dub. We just heard the Stones. Cherry, Oh Baby. Steel Pulse before that. The Revolution Dub, a dub version, the title track from Handsworth Revolution. We heard Elvis Costello, Watching the Detectives. Started with Peter Tosh from the album Legalize It, 1976. That was No Sympathy. Join Trees Louisville during Tree Week, which is October 9th through 17th, while we celebrate trees in the multitude of ways they benefit our lives. 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Today on Above Ground Sounds, I'm doing a mashup of OG reggae and artists who have borrowed the reggae sound. Not necessarily reggae artists themselves, but they've dabbled or they've adopted it into a couple songs. And I think no band represents that crossover better than The Police, right? I mean, they heavily borrowed from reggae. They're not considered a reggae band, but they borrowed very heavily from reggae. A lot of their style, their approach, their overall sound, and a lot of their hits. So let's get into it. Here's The Police.

Keep on dubbing. In the background, that's King Tubby. We just heard Prince Jazbo from the album Ital Corner. Natty passed through Rome. Before that, Joe Jackson with Fools in Love. Linton Kwesi Johnson. The Black Petty Bourgeois from the album Bass Culture 1980 on the Mango label. Started out with The Police, Walking on the Moon. 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That's National Justice for Our Neighbors. 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You are listening to Above Ground Sounds. I'm your host, The Professor. This week, I'm doing a mashup of real reggae and artists who are interlopers into the reggae

world. They're dabbling, sticking their toe in the deep end, so to speak, just to try it out, try out the waters, to test the waters. And would you believe me if I told you that the Scorps had a reggae song, the Scorpions? Well, I'm going to prove it to you.

0: Vengeance and Dub. That was Yabby Yu. Before that, Max Romeo and the Upsetters with Norman. Heard Led Zeppelin doing a song that most people call Dire Maker, right? It's D-apostrophe-Y-E-R, Dire Maker. But it's actually supposed to be, you're actually supposed to say it out loud in kind of like a slurred British slang sort of way. Jamaica, Jamaica, Deer Maker, Jamaica. It's supposed to sound like Jamaica. Sister Nancy before that with 1-2. We started with the Scorps. Who knew the Scorps would make it on a reggae show? Scorpions from the album Love Drive 1979. That was their attempt at reggae. They're one, I think they're one and only. It was called Is There Anybody There? Well, you are listening to 97.1 FM WXOX LP Louisville, Kentucky. 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And it's free. Did I mention it's free? You can't get anything free these days. So take advantage of it. That's my advice. I'm your host, The Professor. You are listening to Above Ground Sounds. I'm here every Sunday, 9 to 11 a.m. Entering the second hour. And this week, we are exploring OG reggae and mixing it up with some artists who are not traditionally known for playing reggae. And they kind of dabble in reggae. They're interlopers, right? They try out a few reggae songs, try it on for size, realize it's not for them, and move on. But up next, I'm playing a legit band, both hardcore and reggae. Legit in both fields, and pioneers in both fields. I'm, of course, talking about the Bad Brains. From DC, legendary combo, who started out mixing hardcore and reggae from the very beginning, and not just covering reggae as just like a, you know, a dalliance, if you will, here and there, like genuine Rastafarian deep reggae. So I have a release here that came out last year called Live at the Bayou. It has a couple of live recordings from 1980 and 1981, and I'm gonna play you one of the Bad Brains reggae tracks. This is one, as far as I know, has never been recorded in the studio. So this is live March 15th, 1981 at the Bayou in DC. This is the Bad Brains with Many Changes in Life.
1: Hold on for a minute. Hold up. Hold up. Hold up. Right now, I want to say something, you know? You man, know yourself in these times. Yeah.

We just heard Oingo Boingo with Fill the Void. Going in reverse order here. Junior Mervin, before that with Lucifer. Heard the Clash, the Guns of Brixton. Speaking of Bricks, shout out to my buddy Bricks. Thank you for listening. Lee Scratch Perry before that, Psyche and Trim. Started with the Bad Brains. Live at the Bayou DC 1981, that was many changes in life. 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This week, we are exploring real reggae and mixing it up with, I'm not going to say fake reggae, but artists who aren't known as reggae artists, doing their own explorations into reggae territory with mixed results sometimes, you know. Doing a song or two, a dalliance, if you will, into reggae. Up next, one of my favorites, Stevie Wonder. And one of my favorite tracks is Boogie on Reggae Woman. But it's not a reggae song, it's more of like a funk song. But I do have one that is a reggae song. I love this one. Master Blaster, in parentheses, Jammin'. Take a wild guess what song I'm going to transition into after this one.

best dressed chicken in town. That was Dr. Alimentado. Before that, Paul Simon, Mother and Child Reunion. Bob Marley with a live version of Jammin', live from the Rainbow in London, 1977. Started out with Stevie Wonder doing Master Blaster, in parentheses, Jammin'. The Center for World Indigenous Studies is a global community of activist scholars advancing the rights of indigenous peoples throughout the application of traditional knowledge. More information, including a library and Center for Traditional Medicine, can be found at cwis.org. And today, 11 o'clock, brand new show, super excited, Ya Tú Sabes is all about sharing a love for Cuban music released throughout the years, whether it's classic tunes or current hits. DJ Drea, DJ 1999, and DJ YM Beats will highlight the common threads and influences of Cuban music. Don't be surprised if you find something new to groove to on Ya Tú Sabes. That's today, in about 20 minutes, here on WXOX. Well, I got 20 minutes left, and I'm going to fill it with a little bit more OG reggae, as well as some folks who are trying their hand at reggae. Just testing the waters, if you will. You know what? Even Dad Rock can explore reggae. I am, of course, talking about Steely Dan.

That was Patti Smith from the album Horses. Heard Redondo Beach. Ranking Dread before that, from the album Lots of Loving. The Troubled Naughty Dread. Started with Steely Dan from the album Royal Scam, 1976. That was Haitian Divorce. Well, thank you for joining me, friends. It's been a pleasure, as always. Be safe, stay cool, have a lovely Sunday, and stay tuned for Ya Tú Sabes. Brand new show, super psyched. So stick around. I'm going to leave you with one more reggae influence song by one of my favorites. I kind of like The Dead. I do. I'm not sure if you knew that, but I do. They have a couple that are slightly reggae-tinged, couple tracks. I'm going to go with the most reggae-ish of all Dead tracks from the album Blues for Allah. This is Crazy Fingers. Have a great Sunday.

0: 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I'm DJ 1999.
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1: Yes. We kicked it off real strong with Llegó la Música Cubana by Manolito y su Trabuco. What a strong song.
2: And favorite of DJ 1999.
0: Yes, definitely a favorite. And I mean, this song got me through a pretty dark time.
2: If you know, you know. Dale calabaza al pollo.
0: The track behind us is Intro by Mariali Pacheco.
2: I gotta say, Mariali Pacheco is a favorite of mine, and this is a very nice intro. So we hope you are enjoying. We have more jams for you all the way till noon.
1: Yeah. Let us know if you're listening. We're on Instagram and Facebook, yatusabes.blog. If you know us, maybe you can try to guess whose favorites are whose.
0: For sure. And thank you to Above Ground Sounds for listening to our show last week, and of course the amazing set before us.
2: That's right. So we have we're here every Sunday 11 a.m. to 12 p.m. on WXOX LP 97.1, and if you're listening everywhere else, artxfm.com.
0: yeah, and if you also want to add to your calendar this week, we will be on Friday the 21st from 3 to 5 p.m.
1: Yes. Fun set for you. Do we want to give away the theme?
2: I say we do.
1: Drum roll. We're going to do sweets themed. So
2: there you go. Sweet Friday.
0: Well, keep listening and tell us who you think each favorite belongs to. Ya tú sabes.

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1: Thank you for listening this morning. We are Ya Tu Sabes, and we are here every Sunday from 11 a.m. to 12 p.m. noon, bringing you the best Cuban flavor music.
0: And today we are playing you some of our very own favorite tracks. In this last set, you heard Deja la Magia by Pupi Los Que Son Song. What an intro. Just those horns get me every single time. And then we followed that up with Que Siga by La Caro Band. Another very strong song.
2: Behind us is Chilin con Tumbao by Yeezy Garcia, featuring Harold Lopez
0: Nusa.
1: Two make for one. I mean, I don't make anything, so I can't see that far. So
0: teamwork makes the dream work.
1: There you go.
2: Yeah. So who wants to claim that Deja la Magia is their favorite?
1: I have to say, I love the song so much. It's a pandemic song, by the way. Came out around that time. I danced to the song a lot because I was taking a lot of online classes. And also, I want to shout out my girl Nikki, all the way in New York, who loves this song too. I love this song. It's just so good.
0: Yeah, and then I guess I'll go ahead and claim the second one. A little inside knowledge for everyone listening in. We actually had a mistake with this song. It was supposed to be a different song, but...
1: And by we, you mean
0: me,
1: you.
0: It was me. So I'll take it. It was supposed to be a different song from the same album, but I'm okay with it because it's truly a no-skip album by La Caro Band. So I'll take Que Siga with Bride.
1: Anything that Caro Band does is so good.
2: Yeah, this album is amazing by La Caro Band. Well, you know, keeping you all informed, you can run for public office or help someone else win by attending the online candidate and campaign manager training workshops from Kentuckians for the 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

0: 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I'm DJ 1999.
1: I'm DJ Guaya Beats.
2: And DJ Drea here, bringing you the best Cuban tunes all the way to noon.
1: Thank you so much to everyone who has been tuning in so far. We've had quite a few bangers, as some of our listeners would say. Shout out to Franco for tuning in. In this last set, we heard Yo Soy Tu Papi by Tirso Duarte. Who wants to claim that one?
0: That would be me.
2: I mean, I gotta say, as soon as I saw this song playlist, I was like, double. I get to double because this is one of my favorite songs.
1: I think there's a lot of overlap in this set for sure. And then was El Protagonista by Bamboleo. That's one of mine.
2: What an intro.
1: Yeah. I don't think I could ever do a favorite set without including a Bamboleo song. And then we wrap that up with Chico Caramelo by David Calzado.
2: Certified banger.
0: Y su charanga banera.
1: Y su charanga banera.
2: This is an oldie but goodie. Definitely one of my one of the first songs that it made me fall in love with Cuban music.
1: All right. And behind us we have Tres Cubano by Orlando Paz. And yeah.
0: And we hope that you're enjoying WXOX LP Louisville. Hope you're listening on 97.1 locally in Louisville or ArtXFM.com if you're anywhere else in the world. Another show you can tune on later today is Right On Radio with Josh Sandlin. Tune in weekly for discoveries and classics. You'll hear folk, indie, rock, psychedelia, and much more. And that's at 4 o'clock on Sundays.
1: Stick around. We're not going anywhere. We're here till noon.
2: Ya tú sabes.

0: You are listening to WXOX LP Louisville, and this is Ya Tu Sabes. We are coming to a wrap today.
1: So short.
2: I know. But sweet.
1: So good. Yes.
0: Jinx.
2: Well, thank you all for spending the last hour with us. Shout out to another listener, Fanny. Thanks for tuning in. In that last little set, we heard two very great songs. Started it off with Y No Me Da La Cuenta by Adalberto Alvarez.
1: So good.
2: And then we heard El Artista by Michael Blanco y Su Salsa Mayor. That was my favorite for the set.
1: Who's that? Who chose the Adalberto song?
0: That was me.
1: And thank you all for listening. We will leave you with the last song. When I will say this is my top. I don't know. I can change it, but this is probably my top of tops. Mi Música by Alexander Abreu y Habana de Primera.
0: Yeah, we actually had this, and it was the winner of our Timba Bracket Challenge of 2025.
1: I'm pretty sure it was last year.
2: A very beloved song. Well, thanks for listening. We're back on the air this Friday from 3 to 5, so tune in if you like our music. And we're here every Sunday, 11 to 12, so put us on your calendar.
0: Yeah, and after this next song, you can tune in to Hanging Gardens. Ya Tu Sabes, and
1: signing off.

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This is DJ Fjord. You're tuned into The Hanging Gardens, a journey through modern classical, avant-garde, experimental, outsider music, and everything in between. Today's focus, usually we have a really concrete theme. Not too concrete today, but I guess the tying theme through the four pieces we're going to be listening to is that they fall under the category of serial composition, which is just basically a compositional method in which pitches are grouped into sets or tone rows to determine the order and frequency of their use. So a lot of grouping of, you know, sets of notes that kind of maybe would create an unharmonic sound. But I promise it's very pleasant to listen to. We got four pieces today, as I said. I'm going to dive right into the first one because it's about 21 minutes long. We're going to be listening to Euclidean Abyss, composed by Hughes Dufour. And again, the French names, despite taking 12 years of French, I try my best, everyone, and I practice beforehand, but we're doing our best here, aren't we? Hope everyone stays cool today. It's a little hot out there, but let's get right into the music.

All right, what you just listened to was Euclidean Abyss by Hugues Dufour, composed by Hugues Dufour. If you're just tuning in, this is The Hanging Gardens, and we are listening to some pieces that would, you know, fall under the purview of serialism. I really like that piece. I found that piece for the first time this week, just when preparing for the show, and I'd never heard it. Blew me away. I'm going to listen to more from him. Coming up next is going to be Crippled Symmetry, the last part on that six-part composition, composed by Morton Feldman and performed by the California Ear Unit. It's a really interesting piece. Feldman was collecting a lot of, the term is just oriental rugs, and he was fascinated by how when you look at them from a distance, they almost look perfectly symmetrical, but once you get closer, the symmetry isn't as even as you might think. And so this piece that he composed basically for each rug in front of him was kind of reflecting that near symmetry, where it almost sounds perfectly symmetrical, but it's not. So I'm really excited about that. Before we get into that piece, I just want to read off a couple messages for you. The Louisville residents can find and contact their Metro Council members with their concerns about data center development in Jefferson County by calling 502-574-1100 or visiting louisvilleky.gov/government/metro-council. That's 502-574-1100 or louisvilleky.gov/government/metro-council. And coming up today, on Saturdays from 6 to 8 p.m., you can tune in to Rough Draft, hosted by Aaron Conaway, playing a blend of seldom heard by the masses. Everything from punk to hip-hop to free-form jazz and whatever else may present itself, as well as trying to pay homage to all the great music that comes out of Louisville. That's Saturday, 6 to 8 p.m., here on WXOXLP Louisville. Alrighty, folks. Let's get into Crippled Symmetry Part 6, composed by Morton Feldman, recorded by and performed by the California Ear Unit, and released in 1999. Thanks, everyone.

What you just heard was Crippled Symmetry Part 6. It's a six-part piece composed by Morton Feldman, performed in 1999 by the California Ear Unit. As I said before we played the piece, it's a really fascinating approach to Morton Feldman's obsession with symmetry and composition, where he actually, as silly as this might sound, I think it's very inspired, would stare at these you know, these oriental rugs and see the near symmetry in all of them. How they, from the naked eye, if you're standing far back, they almost look perfectly symmetrical, but as you get closer, you notice little discrepancies that are will naturally occur when things are made by hand. And, you know, he played around with that with each of these pieces. And I think it's just so fascinating how he approaches tying in an object into composition. He's done this a lot. He, you know, his most famous piece and one of my favorite classical pieces of all time was the music he made for the Rothko Chapel that opened in Houston, Texas, I believe in 1984. And again, it's a little bit different because these are paintings and not rugs, but taking the pieces, staring at them. He reportedly stared at them and, you know, wrote down a composition that matched the feeling that they bring. And that's the thing with Rothko's, it's all about the feeling. So I think he's just brilliant composer, really great stuff going on there. And if you're just tuning in, just want to remind you, you're listening to Hanging Gardens, hosted by me, DJ Fjord. Got two more pieces for you. First one's going to be Fortunes, the first movement, composed by Diedrich Hahn, released in 1992, and then after that is going to be 11 through 38 by the legendary Karlheinz Stockhausen off of Stockhausen : Mantra, released in 1991. Interesting piece where it's actually mostly uses traditional classical instruments to almost mimic sounds of Stockhausen's electronic music, so pretty excited about that one. In countries around the world, LGBTQI+ people face violence and oppression simply because of who they love and or who they are. Rainbow Railroad is an international human rights organization that helps them get to safety. The name harkens back to the Underground Railroad, a network of activists in the 19th century who assisted black people escaping enslavement in the American South. Since their founding in 2006, they've helped over 40,000 LGBTQI+ refugees and other at-risk individuals find safety through emergency relocation, crisis response, cash assistance, and other kinds of help. For more information, visit rainbowrailroad.org. And coming up at the top of the hour, at 1 p.m., you can tune in to the LAM Radio Hour, hosted by Colleen and Maya. The Louisville Academy of Music is a nonprofit music school that nurtures the growth and development of students not solely as musicians, but as creative, inspired people. Tune in for an hour of music featuring home recordings from LAM students and faculty, plus vinyl selected from the extensive record collection of the Academy's founder, Robert French. Be a part of the joy of music making with all ages, levels, and time periods broadcasted directly from the Art FM studio with your host and LAM musicians, Colleen and Maya. That's coming up in about 9 minutes. This will be it for me on air. You still have two more songs with me, but I just want to thank you for listening. Thank you for challenging yourself with some of these pieces. I know they can be, you know, a bit out there, but I really do appreciate you sticking around with me. And let's listen to Fortunes by Diedrich Hahn, and then 11 through 38, composed by Karlheinz Stockhausen. Thanks, everyone. Hope you have a wonderful day.

Good afternoon, everyone, and welcome to the Louisville Academy of Music Radio Hour here on 97.1 WXOX LP Louisville. I am your host, Colleen. Today, I am flying solo today in the studio, but I know it feels very lonely coming off of last week's very, I would say, I don't want to say crowded because crowded's not the right word, but studio full of, you know, LAM Radio Hour history with both of our student interns are being here. So it feels a little bit different just having me in the studio, but don't worry, we've got tons of music for you. We're starting a series today that is a little bit, it's timely for sure. What you just heard was the Academic Festival Overture. That is Opus 80 by Johannes Brahms. So that was conducted by Leonard Bernstein and performed by the New York Philharmonic Orchestra, because, you know, I'm a huge Bernstein fan and I will take any opportunity I can to hear his recordings. So, but the reason I picked that today was because, you know, it is back to school time, right? Between JCPS, our public schools in Louisville, starting last week, and in private schools starting up, it is back to school. We're in the full swing of things. Everything kind of smells like fresh notebook paper and sharpened pencils and classical music, ? Yes, it does. Because with the start of school comes the audition process for lots of local institutions. You know, we're doing school orchestras, and then predominantly in Louisville, a lot of my students in particular are preparing for the Louisville Youth Orchestra auditions. So, as I always tell my students, step one of audition prep is listen to the pieces, right? It gives you a little new outlook on what they sound like when it's not just you playing them. And it's super helpful for preparation. And it's always my first go-to if I'm playing an excerpt I've never played before. So I have pulled all of the audition pieces for the symphony orchestra. And over the next couple of weeks leading up to when the auditions are due, we're going to listen to all of those pieces. So if you're out there and you're a young musician, or you know a young musician who is auditioning, tell them to tune in, because this is like your one-stop shop for audition prep listening for the next couple of weeks. It's going to be great. Good thing is there's a lot of crossover too between instruments. So yeah, perfect. All right. So we're going to listen. We really only have one piece today that we're going to listen to, and it happens to be one of my favorites in our repertoire, which I'm very excited about. You've heard this on our show before, but this crosses off an excerpt for all of our string players. So if you are a string player out there, violin, viola, cello, bass, and you are preparing for the symphony orchestra audition for the Louisville Youth Orchestra that's coming up in a couple weeks, tune in. I know if you're... It doesn't really help the people who don't know about it. But hey, if you know somebody, text them. Tell them to listen, because this is like free homework, right? So this is Tchaikovsky's Symphony No. 4 in F minor. So a lot of our friends are going to be listening to this first movement, because that is where a lot of these, all of them are from the first movement, right? So with that being said, you know, I love to give some history about each piece as well. Also, it makes it more interesting when you're just playing. You're like, oh yeah, I remember hearing that from the program notes, you know, or like knowing a little bit of the story helps too. Okay, so Tchaikovsky was writing this between 1877 and 1878. He wrote in his diary, quote, "There's no doubt that for some months I was insane. And only now, when I'm completely recovered, have I learned to relate objectively to everything which I did during my brief insanity. That man, who in May took it into his head to marry Antonia Ivanova, who during June wrote a whole opera as though nothing had happened, who in July married, who in September fled from his wife, who in November arrived in Rome, and so on. That man wasn't I, but another Pyotr Ilyich." So he did not mention also some other mental health things that he was dealing with, the stress of divorce. But
The recovery was largely due to the loyal encouragement of his widowed patroness, Madame Nadezhda von Meck, who was instrumental, no pun intended, in encouraging him to complete this work. She was a bright spot in a terrible year of 1877, one of his dear friends, and he actually ended up dedicating the Fourth Symphony to her, calling her only, quote, my best friend, to ensure her privacy, and noted, quote, I thought of you in every bar. So this symphony deals a lot with fate and how fate plays a role in his life. And the introduction in the first movement is a kernel, the quintessence of the chief thought of the whole symphony. It ends up, spoiler alert, ends up coming back multiple times over and over throughout the symphony, which since our auditioners are only really focusing on a small part of the first movement, we're only going to listen to the first movement today. But this is fate, the fatal power that hinders one in the pursuit of happiness and gaining the goal which jealousy provides, that peace and comfort do not prevail, the sky is not free from clouds. It goes on and on, but that kind of gives us the gist of this is maybe not the most happy-go-lucky piece, but it is gorgeous, and it is one of it will always live on as one of my favorite pieces in our repertoire. So please enjoy the Chicago Symphony Orchestra and Sir Georg Solti performing the first movement of Symphony No. 4 in F minor by Pyotr Ilyich Tchaikovsky.

That was the first movement of Tchaikovsky's Symphony No. 4 in F minor. That was the Chicago Symphony Orchestra and Sir Georg Solti on the Louisville Academy of Music Radio Hour. Okay, so before we get to our next piece for audition prep for our LYO students out there, I'm going to let you know some things that are happening in our community. You can run for public office or help someone else win by attending the online candidate and campaign manager training workshops from Kentuckians for the Commonwealth each Tuesday in August from 6:30 to 8:30 p.m. Learn the basics of running for office, including honing your message, building your team, designing your campaign plan, asking for donations, and running a field campaign. If you've ever thought about running for office, this is a great space to explore that more deeply. Speakers include Atticus Scott and Charles Booker to

its way into your heavy rotation. That's the moment with a guy called Jason. Saturdays, noon to 1 p.m. right here. 97.1 WXOX or 100.9. Okay, next. This is for all my cello and bass friends out there. This is Symphony number 5 by the one and only Ludwig von Beethoven. So this is the third movement. This is Allegro. It's the scherzo movement. So Allegro meaning happy or fast, but it's kind of an eerie scherzo rather than a traditional graceful minuet that we've kind of come to know at this point in music history. Remember, Beethoven was famous for kind of flipping the script on a lot of things, both with form of classical pieces and just kind of the overall, I want to say, structure of them. Besides the form, kind of who all plays, who is involved in the symphony, culminating, of course, in his epic Ninth Symphony, which included an entire choir. So, not really in Beethoven's playbook to stick to the rules and just kind of follow what has been done before traditionally. So, there's a lot of formal things that we think about in a scherzo. We have an ABA, usually like a scherzo, and then a trio with the scherzo, the A section, returning. But the cellos and the basses play a very lead role in this scherzo. So they kind of creep upward from the dark with a questioning and kind of ghostly theme. So we're getting creepy. We're getting spooky here. The French horns come in with a blast. And then the echoes, rhythms, the very first movement of another fate motif. Seems like these composers really like to think about fate and how that would be described musically. Then we go to the trio, which is the B section. And this becomes fast, playful, and kind of heavy-footed with a lot of counterpoint. When we say counterpoint, we mean kind of the conversation between two different lines. That it's not just one main line with accompaniment. These are two very distinctly different but distinctly important lines that kind of have a conversation back and forth to each other. So this is a contrapuntal dance in C major, again, led by the lower strings. So this is your time to shine, cellos and basses. It's bouncy, energetic, and kind of plays off of Beethoven's distinct musical wit. Then the scherzo comes back, our spooky mood returns, but grows quiet, fragmented, and mysterious. All right, so keep your ear out for a timpani pulse that starts to kind of cue that we're moving into the fourth movement. We're only going to listen to the third, but you know what that fourth one sounds like with that famous Ode to Joy. Oh, sorry, no, wrong one. That is 9. I got excited for a second. Nope, the symphony number 5. That does not have Ode to Joy. But listen for that timpani to signal the coming movement of the finale for 5. All right, this is the Berliner Philharmoniker with Herbert von Karajan. This is symphony number 5 in C minor by Ludwig von Beethoven, the scherzo.

led you right up to the finale there, didn't we? So that was The Scherzo. Kind of short and sweet, but very much intense. So have so much fun with that, cellos and basses. That's going to be a fun excerpt to get to know as you get closer to this audition. Okay, so next, we're going to switch over to Violin Land. And this one will take us right up to the end of our show today. I do want to say really quick, I know that this has been a very kind of traditional classical show. Usually we have some kind of funky and other off the beaten path pieces, but we are very much strictly in the canon. But I wanted to give a huge shout out to the other ArtX FM shows that kind of show the different side of classical music, which we do a lot on the show, but specifically like Metal Against Music and Hanging Gardens. It's just really cool to be able to see the juxtaposition of the different classical music genres that are all under this huge umbrella. I think it's so awesome, especially with what G.J. Ford played earlier today with kind of a cacophony chaos. And then we're very much strictly in romance and classical music here. So huge shout out there. But without further ado, let's listen to the second audition excerpt for violins. And this is one of my favorite pieces too. I know I keep saying it about every piece, but I really, really mean it this time. This is Brahms' fourth symphony. Kind of doesn't need its own introduction rather. This is the Wiener Philharmonic with Carlos Kleber. This is the second movement. You can relax for a little bit, violinists out there listening. It's not until 8 minutes that your time is to shine, but you will hear it. But please enjoy this. We'll be right back here next week with more audition fun for you with excerpts and full recordings of those movements. But thank you so much for listening, and we'll be right back.

It's 3 o'clock and you're listening to WXOX LP Louisville, Flange Magazine, and going into the second hour here, we are listening to Rex Lesuvi. We heard from Franco Nani and Andrea Santazzo. We heard from King Crimson, Axolotl, Brian Eno, and Synergetic Voice Orchestra in the first hour. And we have a whole another hour left. Stick around.

Hey, everybody. It is 4 p.m., and that means that you are now listening to Right on Radio here at 97.1 FM WXOX LP in Louisville, Kentucky, streaming online at artxfm.com. My name is Josh, and I'm here from 4 until 5 p.m. playing music. It's a hot one out there. Stay cool. Starting off with the Beastie Boys. Again, you're listening to Right on Radio at WXOX.

Hey, everybody. You are here listening to Right on Radio, WXOX in Louisville. My name is Josh, and I'm playing some music for you here every week. We just heard Wu-Tang Clan with Chess Boxin' off their classic record, Enter the Wu-Tang. Before that, Black Milk. That was a brief instrumental called Heaven's Cry. Before that, we heard Eric B. and Rakim with As the Rhyme Goes On. And starting the set today, we heard Beastie Boys with Root Down. Stick around, more good music on the way. I want to let you know, just a reminder, tune in to Freak and Swing and Rock and Roll with Dawn Dean every Friday, right here from 6 to 8 p.m. It's Freak and Swing and Rock and Roll, up your mind and down to your soul. Have a blast from first to last till the cows come home and the die is cast. Fridays from 6 to 8, right here with Dawn Dean. Also, want to let you know about Trees Week here in Louisville. Nick, that's coming up in October, so you've got a little bit of time to get ready for it. Join Trees Louisville during Trees Week from October 9 to 17. While they celebrate trees and the multitude of ways they benefit our lives, enjoy a week-long series of family-friendly events and volunteer opportunities across Jefferson County, including tree adoptions, tree plantings, guided nature and tree ID walks, scavenger hunts, film showings, guest speaker sessions, and K-12 programming. For more information, you can go to treeslouisville.org. Okay. Getting back into it, we've got one from Nos off of Illmatic. This is One Time for Your Mind. Stay tuned. 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

Hey, hey, you're tuned in to WXOX in Louisville, listening to Right On Radio, and you just heard Diggable Planets with Where I'm From. Before that, Brand New Heavies with Give Me One of Those, and we started that last set off with Nos, One Time for Your Mind. Up next, I've got one from DJ Crush and a Japanese rapper by the name of Rhino, so this is going to be pretty cool, I think. Stick around. Again, you're listening to Right On Radio at WXOX in Louisville.

to Ride On Radio, 97.1 FM, WXOX. Thanks for being here. You just heard J Dilla with Waves off of his, classic record. A lot of those today. That was off of Donuts. Before that, we heard DJ Shadow with Midnight in a Perfect World. And right before that, DJ Crush featuring Rhino with Shin Sakai. Coming up at 5 p.m., it's time for the radio program Sounds Good here at WXOX with your DJs Morning Sun and Captain Albator. They're letting you know that music is healing. 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It feels good and sounds good on Sundays at 5 p.m. I'd also like to let you know about Tribe Animal Sanctuary, where they are committed to providing sanctuary for abused, neglected, and homeless animals. 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You can find more information at tribesanctuary.org. Up next, I've got D'Angelo. This is called The Line off of his record Voodoo. Stay tuned, more music on the way here at WXOX.

All right, everybody. Thanks for listening to Right on Radio. It's about time for me to head out, but I just want to let you know the songs that you just heard and then sign off for the week. That last one was Loose Ends, Gonna Make You Mine. Before that, we heard an instrumental from Teebs called Autumn Antique. And right before that, D'Angelo with The Line. I'm going to leave you with Funk Mob and Boom Bass. This is called 357 Magnum Force. Stay tuned for Sounds Good coming up at 5 p.m. and keep listening to keep listening to WXOX. Right on Radio is over, but Sounds Good is beginning. See you next week.

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I'm Morning Sun with Captain Albator. And this sounds good.

My Dreams from Rio Costa started our set off with I've Got a Cat from The Method. Loved finding that one. And then in the middle, kicked off the whole idea for that set with Poolside Next to You, harkening back to the good old days of 2012. Well, I'm Morning Sun with Captain Almatore. Thanks for being with us. Every Sunday from 5 to 6 p.m. 'Cause this sounds good.

Janis Joplin, peace of my heart. With the big brother and the holding company and that guitar solo. Before that, we heard The Light of Day with Casey and Clayton. Started off our set with Lana Del Rey and Father John Misty's duo, Let the Light In. And in the middle, Sierra Ferrell with Dollar Bill Bar. I love Americana storytelling like that. 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Amateur astrologist DJ Olivia Scott brings you genre fluid jams to complement the astrological vibe and transits of the week. 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Ooh, every Thursday from 11 a.m. to 1 p.m. with Olivia Scott. Well, yes, there are so many unique, strange, and wonderful shows on ArtFM, but why are we here hosting a community radio show? Smithsonian Folklife wants to know. We believe music is sacred. Songs, instruments, harmonies, melodies, and rhythm touch the soul without needing logic, expressing what words cannot capture alone. Our hosts and other volunteers, we hold space, connecting one another like a link in a chain, holding space for this moment to let the music speak. It's like a weekly ritual in service to those who come to listen. It's like a little bit of magic. 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Maybe the host is choosing music that you wouldn't normally find for yourself. Maybe they have your taste in music and so you tune in every week. Shout out Uncle Jed. Shout out Boris O'Brien. Community radio is a special place, but I'm sure if you're here, you already know that. So thank you for keeping the magic alive, all of you nostalgic, romantic audiophiles. Because this sounds good.

avec les avions de chasse. 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

D'ailleurs, je mange les œufs de colombe. Si j'étais un oiseau,

That was a French set. Oh yes, what say you? Oui, oui. Anyhow, we had Brigitte Bardot with Contact, L'Épée with On Dansait Avec Elle, and Sam Sauvage with a new French artist I really enjoy. And we just heard Bertrand Belin with Oiseau. Did you know that Louisville, Kentucky once belonged to the Cherokee, Osage, and the Shawnee nations? Today and every day, Art FM gratefully acknowledges these on whose ancestral homelands we gather, as well as the diverse and vibrant native communities who make their home here today. As Morning Sun was saying, it's true that we have so many great shows here on Art FM, and we're so thankful to share with everyone here and with all of you listeners. But there's a show that I really enjoy too, is Thursdays at 9 till 10 a.m. It's a caricaturesque trip back to an era of freak show alternative radio, seeing the Pistols on the Grundy Show or the first decline of Western civilizations in radio form. Every Thursday from 9 till 10 a.m. Aeon Brazzi with Subspace. We have 14 minutes together left. We got some more coming for you. And I should see you in three tunes. We're going to have Betty Davis, The Factory, Ultimate Spinach. And maybe we'll say bye-bye then. We'll see. All right, coming next, Walking Up the Road, Betty Davis.

collapsed laughter, running, falling, tripping across the minefield of your thoughts, dissolved wondering, who am I? Why should I be alone, alone?

That was Ultimate Spinach with Your Head Is Reeling. We had Bette Davis with Walking Up the Road and The Factory. Pass Through the Forest. It's time to go for us, but we'll see you next week with more tunes for you. But we're gonna have 3 more minutes, maybe time for Pilgrim Magazine with Interiors. And if James is really nice, maybe we'll have time for Garnet Mims. He started the show last week with Garnet Mims, and this week we're gonna finish with him. Really enjoyed it. It will be looking for you. All right, see you next week. I'm getting a better with Morning Sun, and this sounds good.

Hello and welcome to another episode of That Driving Beat. My name's James, and I'm broadcasting from the Art FM WXOX studios in downtown Louisville, Kentucky. You may also be catching the show on the Face Radio, which is out there online anywhere in the world at thefaceradio.com. 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I'm glad you could join me today. It is a hot, hot, hot day here in Louisville. Just oppressive, but I know it's hot in lots of other places. There's terrible flooding up in Indianapolis and central Indiana. I hope everybody is doing as well as you can be doing today, and I'm just going to bring you some music to get your mind moving, get your feet moving. Maybe we're not curing cancer here, we're not doing rocket science, we're just playing some great old 1960s soul music, mostly stuff that unless you're really a collector of this kind of music, of these kind of records. This is all vinyl that I'm playing. Unless you're a collector, you probably don't know a lot of these songs. And that's the goal. I'm not trying to just do a regular corporate oldies radio kind of program here. Those exist, and they play good stuff. I'm trying to play stuff that you don't hear anywhere else. And because I am fortunate enough to be on non-commercial, volunteer, non-corporate media, I get to play whatever I want. Nobody is pushing an agenda here. Nobody is trying to get any particular records, any particular songs out there and get them listened to. Any promotion, any payola, anything that may have once existed for these records was 50, 60 years ago. At this point, they're mostly forgotten little chunks of vinyl that I am happy to be able to bring to you. 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And the show also is syndicated to other community radio stations. I know of several in the U.S. and Canada that play the show through the Pacifica Network that we are a member of here at Art FM. 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I do want to let you know that this program gets support from Louisville's own Monic Beer Company, a Kentucky proud brewery and restaurant in the heart of the Schnitzelburg neighborhood. 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We're grateful for all our local business community supporters here in Louisville at Art FM. Coming up next on That Driving Beat, one from the Ohio Players. The name of this group had been the Ohio Untouchables. They had a few songs, a few soul R&B songs in the 60s under that name. This was, I believe, the first release after they changed their name from the Ohio Untouchables to the Ohio Players. They would go on to have a lot of real funky numbers, some real hits, and some huge selling LPs and singles in the 70s. But this one's from 1967, the first thing that the Ohio Players released under that name on the Tangerine Record Corporation label from 1967, a thing called Love.

was Harry Starr, Another Time, Another Place, on the End label. Came out in 1964. I remember when I snagged that one. Bought that out of a garage here in Louisville. Somehow this person had boxes and boxes of 45s. I think some relative must have passed away or something. And I picked some good stuff out of that garage full of records. But that Harry Starr was probably the top pick that day. Dee Dee Warwick before that, Don't You Ever Give Up On Me. Mercury from 1967. I mentioned on the show last week, and if you follow me on social media, you've seen it too, that I'm going to be DJing in London, England, on October the 10th, with some other DJs from The Face Radio. It's a night called Out on the Floor. You can find me on social media. Just search for Midnight Hour Sound System on either Instagram or Facebook if you want to get more information and how to meet up with me when I'm over there DJing. But I bring that up because that Harry Starr and the Dee Dee Warwick are ones, you know, maybe those will be in my DJ box. I'm auditioning a lot of records here on the show between now and October to come up with a great compact box of Northern Soul and R&B stuff to carry over there, because I'm going to have to carry it around for almost a month. Going to different places over there, so I gotta just pull the best stuff, the best possible stuff. And I don't know, those two might be in the running, the Harry Starr and Dee Dee Warwick. Before Dee Dee Warwick, you heard Clarence Reed, Let Those Soul Sounds Play, on the Taster label from 1967, and started out with the Ohio Players, A Thing Called Love, also from 1967, on the Tangerine Record Corporation label. That was Ray Charles' label. He owned or co-owned that one under his main signing to ABC Records in that era. He had that Tangerine label to kind of put some other groups out that he cared about and wanted to get out there. So that's how that Ohio Players record made it out into the world on Tangerine. World Central Kitchen is first to the front lines, providing meals in response to humanitarian, climate, and community crisis. They build resilient food systems with locally led solutions. Learn more about their international work at wck.org. And I want to let you know about another show here on WXOX that you might be into. It's called Straight Up Soul, hosted by Sundreezy. Some say he sounds a lot like that old dude who hosts the morning rounds. Others say he's trapped in a 70s era musical time warp. Still others realize he's dwelling in his own universal space and invites you, the listener, to jump on it and into this world where soul in all its resplendent glory reigns supreme. Catch the groove Fridays 9 to 10 a.m. It's Straight Up Soul here on 97.1 FM. WXOX. All right, coming up next here on that driving beat, I'm going to throw one out to a listener. He messaged me through Midnight Hour Sound System. We've been going back and forth over the last week. This one goes out to Jeff, who lives over in Sheffield in the UK. He grew up in Windsor, Connecticut. And this group played at his prom, at his high school prom. I have a few records by them. They were one of those groups that did escape the local scene and from wherever they were from. They got signed to the Cadet label, part of the Chess record company in Chicago. Even though they were out of Windsor, Connecticut. I don't know where they recorded, if they recorded everything up in the Northeast somewhere, or if they traveled to Chicago or what. But anyway, for Jeff, thanks for listening. Thanks for getting in touch. Here is No Good to Cry
by the Wildwoods on Cadet from 1967.

0: Joyce Kennedy there with a song called Misunderstood. Came out on the Randy label in 1963. Some early Miracles before that. Just billed as the Miracles before they started billing it as Smokey and the Miracles. That was Ain't It Baby with, or came out on 1961 on Tamla. Alvin Cash on the Crawlers before that, The Barracuda, 1965 on Marvelous, and The Wild Weeds out of Connecticut to start that set off. No Good to Cry, that's the original version, original to that group. You've heard at least one or two other versions of that song over the years if you're a regular listener to that driving beat, but that takes it back to the root there. 1967, that one came out on Cadet. I think that might have come out on a local label up in the Northeast before Cadet picked it up. I'm not sure about that. I may be lying to you. I don't know. Thanks for listening to that driving beat here on WXOX. I invite you to just keep it tuned. Keep your radio tuned here all Sunday night. We've got a great lineup of programming, including at 10 p.m., Bases Loaded Radio. It brings you hit after hit from a wide range of music, typically focused on indie rock, R&B, hip-hop, and jazz. Antonio sets a lineup for listeners that delivers a mix of the latest indie singles, out-of-left-field deep cuts, and everything in between. That is Sundays 10 p.m. to midnight here on WXOX. Coming up next on that driving beat, Johnny Jungle Tree on the Cap label from 1965. Here is Old New Orleans.
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0: The Druvels there. Druvels. Do and I've known. 1964 on the Capitol record label. Before that, Johnny O'Brien and the Stereomonics. I don't know much at all about that recording. It's not a valuable record, although I think it seems pretty obscure. Wabash Blues was what that instrumental was called. I've liked that one since I just randomly picked that record up years ago. It looked interesting, so I picked it up. Came out in 1968 on the A&M Records, and that reminds me, the A in A&M is Herb Alpert. He was one of the owners and founders of that A&M Records label, and he's going to be playing here in Louisville in November, I think. I just remembered that. I had tried to make a mental note to myself to, look into going to that show, and then I forgot all about it, and I just remembered again. I wonder if I will keep that in my brain for long enough to do anything about it. But Herb Alpert is still out there on tour, swinging through Louisville in a few months here. Pearl Woods before that, Don't Tell It All, on the Cracker Jack label from 1962. And Johnny Jungle Tree did Old New Orleans to start that set off, 1965 on Cap. I want to let you know this program gets support from Louisville's own Monic Beer Company, a Kentucky Proud brewery and restaurant in the heart of the Schnitzelburg neighborhood. Monic delivers award-winning beer and food. The beer is brewed in-house, and dishes are made with locally sourced and sustainably raised ingredients. More information can be found on Facebook, Instagram, or at monicbeer.com. Let's listen to some Irma Thomas here. The Soul Queen of New Orleans, I believe, is how they refer to her. This one came out on the Minute label in 1962. Here's Irma Thomas, excuse me, with I Did My Part.
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That was Little Bobby Moore, The Ginger Snap, 1962 on King, and of course her Irma Thomas right before that with I Did My Part. 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If you want to get in touch with me, just search for Midnight Hour Sound System on either Instagram or Facebook and comment on something. Let me know you're out there. I love hearing that people are listening, hopefully enjoying. I don't know, if there's a song you just can't stand, let me know. Maybe I will take your opinion into consideration. Or maybe I'll just tell you you're wrong. I don't know. I got time for one more in this first hour of that driving beat. Bobby Jenkins and his quartet on Vistone Records from 1963. Here's Troubles.

Welcome to the second hour of That Driving Beat. My name's James, and I'm broadcasting to you from the Art FM WXOX studios in Louisville. You may also be catching the show on the Face Radio online, or one of several other fine community radio stations in North America, and maybe elsewhere. I don't really know. I put it up there for syndication on the Pacifica Network. We are a member of Pacifica here at Art FM, and anybody can pick it up who wants to. So wherever you're listening to the show, thanks for tuning in, and I hope you're enjoying the radio dance party so far. Started this second hour out with one by Jimmy Holiday, I've Been Done Wrong, 1965 on Diplomacy. Then you heard the Deacons doing Sock It To Me, Part 1. Part 2 is on the other side of that 45. That's right, I'm playing all 45s here, as always, on That Driving Beat. That one by the Deacons came out on Shamma Records in 1968. And then you just heard Bobby Darin doing We Didn't Ask to Be Brought Here, 1965 on Atlantic. That is the Bobby Darin from Splish Splash and Dream Lover and Mack the Knife back in the late 50s when he started his career as a pop rock and roll artist. He kind of evolved into a crooner, a kind of nightclub act. But he had a period in his mid to late 60s where he kind of got he got interesting to me. His career is worth looking into, I think, worth a second look. And that record was when he was just kind of getting into that period. He ended up getting kind of funky, angry, folky on some tunes, including one that I love a lot called Long Line Rider, which came out in 67 or so, I think. But yeah, that period of Bobby Darin, he kind of broke out from the crooner nightclub act and the teen rock and roll pop star that he had been. There's some interesting stuff in there. But yeah, that was Bobby Darin. We Didn't Ask to Be Brought Here. Let's see. I want to let you know that support for WXOX comes from Louisville City FC, our city's professional men's soccer team. The two-time championship winners play from March through October at Lynn Family Stadium in Butchertown. Visit LouCity.com for a full schedule and more information. It was a great weekend for Lou City and for Racing Louisville, the women's team that plays in the NWSL under the same organization. They both pulled off wins this weekend. Well done, Lou City and Racing. Coming up next on That Driving Beat, one on the Cotillion label from 1970, The Occasions with Watch Out Girl.

You just heard Sisters Love. The bigger you love, the harder you fall. Came out in 1970 on that A&M Records label again. I didn't even intend that when I picked that out of my box, but there's that Herb Alpert owned A&M Records there reminding me again I need to look into that concert where Mr. Alpert is coming through Louisville here in a few months. Honeycomb before that, When Will It End? On the Hot Wax label from 1971. Barbara and the Uniques did There It Goes Again on the Arden label from 1970. And the Occasions did their version of Watch Out Girl on the Cotillion label from 1970. Also before that, I want to tell you about Louisville's Tree Week. Join Trees Louisville during Tree Week, October 9th through 17th. While we celebrate trees and the multitude of ways they benefit our lives, enjoy a week-long series of family-friendly events and volunteer opportunities across Jefferson County, including tree adoptions, tree plantings, guided nature and tree ID walks, scavenger hunts, film showing, guest speaker sessions, and K-12 programming. More information at treeslouisville.org. I want to thank you for listening to That Driving Beat here on WXOX, and let you know about one of my favorite shows on the station, one of the keystones, I think, of the Art FM structure. It's The Deep End with host Joey Mudd. Features an interesting mix of all Louisville and Kentucky related music from the 1950s to the present day. The show occasionally has special guests, interviews, and live music from the WXOX studio. Jump into The Deep End every Wednesday night from 8 to 10 p.m. here on WXOX. Coming up next, I love this song. 1972 on the Avco label. Here's Della Reese. If it feels good, do it.

That was Earl Van Dyke and the Soul Brothers, otherwise known as the Funk Brothers, otherwise known as the Motown Records House Band, doing an instrumental version of the Motown hit I Can't Help Myself, Sugar Pie Honey Bunch. That one came out on the Soul record label. That was a sub-label of Motown that they just called Soul in 1965. Big Maybelle before that, covering the Beatles there, doing Eleanor Rigby, making it her own on the Rojack label in 1968. Nay Allen did Thanks for Nothing before that on the Atco label from 1970. And Della Reese got us started with just a barn burner, If It Feels Good, Do It, 1972 on Avco Records. I want to thank you again for tuning in to that driving beat, whether you're catching me live on Art FM WXOX in Louisville, or you're catching me on the Face Radio, or anywhere else, however you're listening. Thanks for being here. If you are listening on WXOX a few minutes here, 20-something minutes, I'll hand you over to Road Movie Music with Detroit Dave and George 3PO. It's the eclectic audio road trip that takes you on a virtual journey through time, through space, through sound. 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And as I always say, if you're listening somewhere else, I don't know what you're going to hear next. It's not up to me, but I hope you enjoy it. Okay, I noticed that I had two Willie Hightower records in my box today. My little box of records that I pulled together from my massive, dangerously unorganized collection at home. So I do have these two Willie Hightower records. I'm going to play them both. I'm going to give you a two-for-one deal here. First, you're going to hear one on the Fame label out of Muscle Shoals from 1970. It's Willie Hightower doing a Joe South song, an amazing songwriter, Joe South. You're going to hear Walk a Mile in My Shoes. And then we're going to go back a couple of years to 1968 on the Capitol label, and you'll hear Willie Hightower doing Nobody But You. Here's Willie Hightower.

That was Jackie Day, Before It's Too Late, on the Modern label from 1966. The Platters, before that, Fear of Losing You. That was from their era in the late 60s on MusiCorps. That one came out in 1968. They put out whatever version of The Platters it was that existed at that point, because they had been around for a while already and changed with the times. Changed members quite a bit, but that late 60s MusiCorps version of The Platters put out some good Northern Soul dancers there. That was Fear of Losing You. And then two Willie Hightower tracks in a row started that set out. Walk a Mile in My Shoes on the Fame label from 1970 was first, and then Nobody But You, 1968 on Capitol, followed that up. All right, got time for just a few more here in this episode of That Driving Beat, so we're going to get right back to it. Brenda and the Tabulations on the Dion label from 1966, The Wash.

That was the VIPs doing Flashback on the Big Top label from 1964. Brenda and the Tabulations, of course, before that with The Wash. 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The two-time championship winners play from March through October at Lynn Family Stadium in Butchertown. 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Thanks for being here for this episode of That Driving Beat. 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Search for Midnight Hour Sound System on either Instagram or Facebook. Drop me a line. Let me know you're out there. Got time for two more here. You're going to hear Jackie Wilson, Baby That's All, 1962 on Brunswick. And then the Salty Peppers, a group that later evolved into Earth, Wind, and Fire. You'll hear La La Time Part 1. Came out on Capitol in 1969. Thanks for listening to That Driving Beat. Here's Jackie Wilson.

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ArtexFM.com,